música para todas las generaciones. You played it cool and I played it dumb. Don't you think I'm a little too young to be messed with like that?

evergreen. Your black, white, beige, chola descent. Your Lebanese, your Orient. Whether life's disabilities left you outcast, but leader teased. Rejoice and love yourself today, cause baby, you were born this way. No matter

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Oh, you wanna be friends now? 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That didn't even happen. I mean, why are you laughing? Must've missed that joke, let me see if I can find a reaction. 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

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Are you with me? 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